0: us between the thunder. Holy inspiration comes through the nerves in the suspension.
1: Bihurtuz, musika etenik gabe.

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1: 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What are you into? What's the run to? 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See, I remember you when you were the young new face. 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Now you boo up too, hun.